He's running through these hoes like Drano. I don't know if that's something I'd be proud of, sir. No, young man, that is not appropriate behavior. Cozy 101.1, Chuck here this evening. All right, so the Michael Jackson movie still dominating at the box office. Devil Wears Prada 2 is out. And tomorrow, Billie Eilish live in 3D in theater. What?

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3: 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Stress saver traffic.
4: We're starting to see some improvement on those highways. I-70 still slow, though, between I-25 and Peña. I-25 remains a little heavy between the Tech Center and downtown. Accident now southbound I-25 between Plum Creek and Toma, blocking the right lane, causing slowing back towards Wiffensburger. We also have a crash reported westbound Colfax at Knox, and an accident southbound Federal between Hampton and Kenyon in that right lane. The roadway reopened. 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
4: What a difference a day makes. What a recovery. Let the great snow melt begin with sunshine and highs today in the upper 60s. Fair skies and low 40s tonight. Close to 70 tomorrow. Beautiful Mother's Day weekend. Sunshine with highs in the mid-70s both Saturday and Sunday. I'm meteorologist Kathy Sabin. 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

0: song on Cozy 101.1 is part of the soundtrack of your life. Michael Jackson on your morning commute, a little Coldplay at lunch, some Dua Lipa on the drive home. 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Stress Saver Traffic.
1: Highways and city streets are looking so much nicer around town. C-470 is smooth through Highlands Ranch and out west through Morrison. I-25 still a little heavy through downtown. And I-70 remains slow between I-25 and I-270. But overall, definitely looking nicer. We do have a minor crash westbound Colfax at Knox. 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I'm Jen So on Cozy 1.1, Real Music Variety.
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1: 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Okay, are you old enough to remember that when you'd go buy cereals, there'd be toys inside like that, toys inside the cereal box? Well, for some reason, that went away. Kellogg's is bringing it back. Yeah, they're tying in with Toy Story 2. You can buy some cereal. There's some Toy Story toys in there. Like I say, I don't know why it went away. I used to love doing that.

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You know, Madonna's got a new album coming out. Looking forward to it.

0: 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All right, are you ready to say goodbye to Stephen Colbert? Yeah, his final show coming up May the 21st. That's what, a little bit more than 2 weeks away?
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Cozy 101.1. So Katy Perry, one of the most talked about celebs at the Met Gala recently. The outfit that she wore, designed by Stella McCartney. It had a mask that she wore on her face, which was kind of reflective. And lots of people talking about it. Lots of people talking about the symbolism. Well, obviously it's designed to be a literal and symbolic reflection that invites the observer to consider that their perception of others can mirror their own internal world and conversely mask the truth. That's what Katy Perry said. And that's exactly what I was thinking as well.

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So you and I, we're pretty good. 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

album coming out, Confessions on a Dance Floor Part 2. It's coming out July the 3rd. Yeah, the perfect soundtrack to celebrate this nation's 250th birthday. It's going to be a fun weekend.

Unreal music variety, 80s, 90s, 2K, and today. All right, remember what was it like a decade ago? Justin Bieber, kind of the butt of everybody's jokes, didn't really have his life together. Well, look at him now. Nominated for Grammys, Artist of the Year at the American Music Awards. Our little Justin, he's all grown up.

101.1 Real Music Variety, 80s, 90s, 2K, and today. All right, is it just me, or did you also first come across this song because of Eminem? Remember his song Stan, what was it, 20, 25 years ago, something like that? Yeah, he used Dido's Thank You. In fact, he got Dido to sing along live. He didn't just sample the tune. He's got such great taste, this song gets me every time.

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So did you see Stevie Nicks and Sabrina Carpenter performing that live this past week at the Met Gala? Yeah, the two of them working together. Oh, their voices so good together. Cozy 101.1, Chuck here. 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

So Katy Perry, one of the most talked about outfits at the Met Gala earlier this week. Yeah, it was a Stella McCartney original. It was really kind of stunning. She actually had a helmet, kind of a mask that she was wearing with like a reflective surface. And I'm sure she felt perfectly fine wearing that helmet kind of thing. I mean, she is an astronaut after all, right?

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0: like it. 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Yeah. Blackstreet Productions. We out, we out. Right. We out, we out.
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All right, I got to be honest, Hollywood kind of stunned at how popular the Michael Jackson movie is that's in theaters now, just called Michael. Yeah, it's made a $250 million so far. Sure, it's going to continue to rake in the money. Yeah, that. Devil Wears Prada 2 also doing really well. And this coming weekend, Billie Eilish live on stage in 3D at the movie theater. Are you kidding me?

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0: 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Answer all 10 correctly. You just won yourself $1,000.
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Sunday, Mother's Day. 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

The Post Malone has had to postpone several live dates on his big-ass stadium tour. He says that he needs to finish working on his new album. So it's going to take a little bit longer than he thought. Yeah, apparently this new album's going to have like 30-some songs on it. Yeah, take your time, Post. That's a lot.

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Chuck Woodford here, taking the next couple of days off as I am heading to Montana to see my son graduate college. Cannot believe we're hitting this landmark event. Hope you have a fantastic couple days. 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And do me a favor, especially these days, be excellent to each other.

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1: Your Friday morning drive is off to a great start with light traffic volume on those highways and city streets. I-25 is moving freely between Castle Rock and North Glen. I-70 is smooth through the city. Earlier accident cleared eastbound I-270 between Vasquez and Quebec. All lanes reopened, but Sheridan is closed in both directions between 17th and 26th due to road work near Sloan's Lake. This report is sponsored.

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2: We're seeing light traffic volume on those highways and city streets. I-25 is moving freely between Castle Rock and North Glen. I-70 is clear through town, Pena smooth out towards the airport. I-270 and US 36 all clear out through Boulder. Around the city, Hampton and 6th Ave smooth through Inglewood and Lakewood. We do have road work that has both directions of Sheridan closed between 17th and 26th, just near Sloan's Lake. 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
2: We're seeing light traffic volume on those highways and city streets. I-25 is moving freely between Castle Rock and North Glen with a 28-minute drive between 120th and C-470. C-470 is smooth through Highlands Ranch and out west through Morrison. No delays on I-70 through the city. Stall and accident free on those highways and in town. Just one delay, though, Sheridan closed between 17th and 26th due to road work near Sloan's Lake. 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I'm Jen So on Cozy 1.1, Real Music Variety, 80s, 90s, 2K, and today.
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12: Well, happy Friday. We're wrapping up a week with another beautiful spring day. Expect sunshine and dry conditions with highs reaching around 68 degrees this afternoon. And tonight, temperatures cool down into the mid-40s. Heading into the weekend, we warm things up nicely. Upper 70s for Saturday, then low 70s on Mother's Day, with plenty of dry weather sticking around. Perfect plans for celebrating moms outdoors. Enjoy the sunshine and have a fantastic week. I'm Weather Impact Team Meteorologist Jaden Knowles.

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1: I love these guys.
2: 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Hey, good morning, Cozy 101.1. It's Jenny and Friends. I'm Steve Marshall. If the folks that are doing construction near Parker Road, out by where Jenny lives, can you, like, let her pass so that she can please get to work? I'd greatly appreciate that. Yeah, thank you so much. All right, isn't it? It's so Colorado. I had my buddy from Michigan, my best friend Gary, texted me the other day, and because I had posted with all the snow, I posted something on my Instagram, which is Gen X Radio Guy, by the way, about all the snow. And then he made a comment and he texted me. He's like, "You guys had a pretty mild winter, right?" I'm like, "Oh yeah, no, it was unbelievably mild this year." And he goes, "Now you get nailed with snow." I go, "Yeah, but you know, by tomorrow evening, by 5-6 o'clock tomorrow night, it's going to be completely gone." I'm glad that held up. It's all gone. It's such a Colorado thing because we just get dumped on. And then it's like, okay, I'm out. Bye. Just wanted to say hi. See how you were doing. Yeah. All right. We are getting into a Friday. We've got Jenny and Steve's 1K Minute to Win It going to be happening around 7:30 this morning. Coming up around 8:35, we have got a really cool last minute Mother's Day gift. Little package from the Glam House. And then we've got some MJ the Musical stuff to give away shortly after 9 o'clock. So lots to do. Get up, get the caffeine rolling, and keep it right here on Cozy 101.1. Good morning.

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1: Well, kind of. 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
2: All right, first things first. Welcome in, Jenny D.
3: Why are you
2: not mocking you out? I just want to say good morning to you.
4: Good morning.
1: I tried to call you three times.
2: Well, that's because I was over here doing your job, so...
1: Well, yeah. I was locked out.
2: Were you downstairs?
1: Yeah.
2: Oh, crap. Sorry.
1: I was locked out, so I couldn't find my key card. If you look at it, it's in pieces.
2: Oh,
1: so
2: geez.
1: 8 years I've been here, and that key card has gone through whatever else. So I pull out the lanyard, nothing attached. I'm like, huh, okay. So I go through my car. I'm going through everything. I'm like, I'll just call Steve. In Steve's passive aggressive email or voicemail, oh, wow, you're actually calling. And I'm like, yes, because I'm locked out.
2: Well, that'll be fun to listen to later.
1: Not that you needed to. I didn't leave a message because I figured you're not going to listen to it anyway.
2: No. I came over here to, you know, see what, because Jenny sent me a text a little while ago. Just give you a little backstory here. That was like, I'm stuck at this construction thing for like the last 10 or 15 minutes. Can't get through. Blah, blah, blah.
1: Parker Road is like a mess. Like all of that area. And then, and I'm trying not to use 470 because I'm poor.
2: Oh, right. For the tolls.
1: So, like, I'm so tired of playing the bolt. So, I'm like, I got this. It's totally fine.
2: Right.
1: Mm-mm.
2: No.
1: No.
2: Well, it's too bad you couldn't have had one of these trucks, because sit back and let me do three things to know before you go, just for you and everybody else, Jenny. You get to take you get to take this moment off. Just enjoy it.
1: Okay.
2: Enjoy the Friday glow. All right. So, the 2026 Monster Jam. I'm going to be stopping by in Power Field over the weekend. Going to be there tomorrow. 1,200 pound Monster Jam trucks, including Grave Digger.
1: Dude, Grave Digger's my favorite.
2: Grave Digger. Going to be there. And it's the sixth time that they've had the Monster Jam show over at Bronco Stadium. So, there you go.
1: It's so much fun. And I do love Grave Digger. It's my.
2: Monster truck stuff's very fun. It is very fun. Mm-hmm. Yeah, for sure. Health insurance, unfortunately, looks like it's going to be going up. Why? Because too many of us are using Ozempic and other, whatever they're called, GLP-1 drugs. Yeah, that's it. They say that healthcare insurance prices are going to be going up. Ozempic, Wegovy, all of them. 80% of employers are saying that the drugs are causing healthcare costs to rise. 10% say they're not even going to cover them in 2027 because it's too expensive. And the price of the health insurance expected to continue to rise throughout the next year, because now the GLP-1 medications are moving away from shots to oral form. So,
1: There something I saw the other day that they were going to guarantee, the administration said it was going to be like $50 a month. They were making it so everyone could take them.
2: Yeah. Well, that hasn't happened yet, apparently. So
1: I love the internet.
2: Yeah, believe everything we read on the internet.
1: No.
2: And if you were down in Southern Colorado yesterday, we had an earthquake. Did you know about this?
1: Yeah.
2: I didn't hear anything about this until this morning.
1: 4 points on?
2: Yeah,
1: it was a pretty big one.
2: No, it was minor compared to overall earthquake strength, but for Colorado, right.
1: Why are we quaking right now?
2: Right, there's a 4.0 earthquake hit yesterday morning. It was about 10 miles south-southwest of Weston, which is a little bit how does that?
1: It's on the border down.
2: Yeah, I know, but the way they're phrasing it is odd, because at first it sounds like the epicenter was in Colorado, but if it's south of the Colorado-New Mexico line, then it's in New Mexico. So the epicenter was in New Mexico.
1: But we felt it.
2: We felt it all the way through, So anyway, if you were down that way at all.
1: Either way, just not something, again, 2026.
2: No.
1: You're like, not something you would expect for a Colorado news story.
2: Did you have a bingo card? Yeah. I mean, I lived in California for 5 years, didn't feel one earthquake. There was a couple, but I didn't feel any of them. And then I moved.
1: See, that's one of the terrifying things about. Yeah. And then you're like, moved to Colorado. You're like, I brought them with me.
2: Oh my goodness. It's taken almost a decade, but I brought the earthquakes with me.
1: They're all good. Here's the pretty little earthquake. Don't hurt me.
2: Sit right there and do your little shaking thing.

0: NUS36 all nice and easy. Roadwork completed and cleared on Sheridan between 17th and 26th. The roadway reopened. Also seeing a minor accident coming in now at Iliff and Chambers. 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
10: Well, happy Friday. We're wrapping up a week with another beautiful spring day. Expect sunshine and dry conditions with highs reaching around 68 degrees this afternoon. And tonight, temperatures cool down into the mid-40s. Heading into the weekend, we warm things up nicely. Upper 70s for Saturday, then low 70s on Mother's Day, with plenty of dry weather sticking around. Perfect plans for celebrating moms outdoors. Enjoy the sunshine and have a fantastic week. I'm Weather Impact Team Meteorologist Jada Knowles.
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0: all night because I have to pee. That's
1: a, the older I get, the more I'm up to pee.
0: Have you ever had that where you get this song and it's stuck in your head and you just make up new lyrics? Because
1: daily. Yeah. Daily.
0: And then my girls will be in the car. That is not what it says. I didn't care what it says. I feel it from my heart.
1: I was cooking dinner. Now that you brought that up, cooking dinner last night about a little after 5 o'clock. My wife, I just got home from work a little bit ago. She's sitting in the living room. And I'm just listening to music, and I had him in my headphones.
0: I like this story already.
1: Right? So I did exactly what you just said, yeah. Is whatever song I was listening to, I don't remember what it was, and I just started making up lyrics about the food that I was dealing with. And I take my headphones off, and she's just cracking up, and she goes, "What are you doing in there?"
0: You're like, I'm mixing and remixing.
1: Yes.
0: Oh, see, this is what we do all day. You guys don't get to see all of the back of us just sitting here, like bopping our head.
1: There's more to the craziness than just, you know,
0: yeah,
1: bad jokes on the radio.

0: Okay, so you know I'm a hard worker.
1: Yeah.
0: I know you're a hard worker.
1: Thank you.
0: No one works harder than the speed cameras that are going up right now in Denver.
1: Apparently that one's giving out like a gazillion tickets.
0: 1,000 tickets a day.
1: Oh, come on.
0: Yeah.
1: You're telling me that
0: in
1: 1,000 people per day in Hudson.
0: Yep.
1: How many people are in Hudson?
0: That's a good question.
1: I mean, statistically, is that even a thing? 1,000 tickets a day in one area that's
0: but
1: not
0: you think
1: a big
0: about,
1: area.
0: So like Weld County Road,
1: yeah,
0: where it's at, like nothing. So if there's no other cars or whatever, like people are so used to speeding and that's kind of why they're trying to cut down on it. But again, do you have to pay these tickets? They're not in person.
1: Okay, so...
0: No, don't say it. Don't say it.
1: Okay.
0: I don't think there's enough allegedly for what you're... I know exactly what you're going to say.
1: You do?
0: Yep. Your friend that told you that you don't...
1: Oh, no. Nothing. No, well, that may or may not be true. No. I was going to implicate myself, but I could plead the fifth. There's a camera ticket from Ventura County, California that I got back in 2013. So 13 years ago, I never paid it.
0: Have you checked and seen?
1: I might have worn out from my arrest. I have no idea, but I...
0: You're like, I'm not going back to California. You
1: I mean,
0: can't catch
1: I've
0: me.
1: I've been pulled over a couple of times elsewhere, and it's not come up, so, I mean...
0: Allegedly.
1: Allegedly. I never got anything in the mail. They never sent me anything.
0: So, I just keep saying allegedly.
1: Allegedly.
0: Cover because there's going to be somebody, guess what? I didn't pay my ticket, and now I'm in jail.
1: Yeah, I wouldn't not do that. I do not suggest doing that, but, you know, you can always go through the court route and show up. And a lot of times they'll knock it down the fine and things like that.
0: For forgiveness?
1: Yeah.
0: Just kidding. They
1: but
0: send
1: 1,000
0: you
1: tickets
0: thing,
1: a day in Hudson at one stoplight. Yeah. Come on. That's a lot. That's ridiculously a lot.
0: I just want to know where the money's going in Hudson.
1: Yeah.
0: There's a racket. I want in on it. I want to be a part of that.
1: I'll be
0: okay?
1: happy to direct people to that light if that's the case, if I get a little kickback on this.
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5: Stress saver traffic.
6: Westbound I-70 is closed just near Grand Junction at Horizon Drive due to an accident. Local detour in place. We also have a vehicle fire coming in eastbound I-70 near Georgetown. But I-70 all clear for the city. I-25 smooth between Castle Rock and North Glen. I-270 getting slow through Commerce City. And an accident has closed I-Lift in both directions between Elkhart and Chambers. 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

0: grateful for things that I've got.
1: Things that we never hear here in Colorado. Two alligators seen fighting on a back porch. I'm looking at 9 News right now. And I just, you know, when you barely glance up and you're like,
2: wait, what?
1: Oh, of course it's Florida.
2: Oh, I was going to say, you know, the entire state of Florida just went like, wait a minute.
1: Why are you saying that?
2: Why are you taking our thing? That's our thing. I make Florida people sound like they have Southern accents, which most of them don't.
1: But. I used to work in like apartment management.
2: Mm-hmm.
1: And I was an assistant manager. So we had this person, one bedroom, built a whole entire thing, had an alligator in it.
2: Oh, jeez.
1: Couldn't figure out why all the cats were missing in the neighborhood.
2: Wonder what's going on.
1: In order to, like, the process to actually kick somebody out is pretty intense. So we had to go over there and take pictures. Because obviously, alligator. Yeah. And we're in there. And it's funny because I'm with these big, burly, like, guys that I worked with that did maintenance and all that. And I'm the one that's got the camera. I'm like, I'm going to die today. I'm going to die. I'm too young to die. I mean, I was, 21? And so walking in there and this whole enclosure, and then all of a sudden, you see, like, these little grabber bars like you have for older people.
2: Yeah, to reach things on shelves and stuff.
1: Yeah. That's how they were feeding said animal. So grabbed those, clicked them together. Whoosh. I'm like, ran out.
2: Oh.
1: And they had a, like, 4.5 foot, like, was it a boa? Boa constrictor? Insane clown posse pictures everywhere.
2: Of course.
1: They
2: were juggalos. That explains a lot.
1: It was so much going on in one little tiny apartment. I'm like,
2: Don't understand people like that. I get, you know, pets are cool. Exotic pets can be cool. But it's like, if it's not a pet that you can actually do anything with, if it just lives in your home and you have to feed it with a stick because it'll eat you if you go too close to it,
1: Truth. What's
2: the point? It's not good for you or the animal.
1: No.
2: Just so you can say you have a pet alligator? I mean, Yeah. That's ridiculous.
1: And at some point, it's not like you're cuddling it.
2: Right. That's my point. You're not going to cuddle the... And now, if you could cuddle the alligator on the couch, great. Then go for it. But
1: Darwin had a thing about that.
2: Right. Exactly. He wrote a whole book a couple hundred years ago.
1: And guess what? Doesn't end well for you, buddy. Problems we don't have in Colorado. Woohoo! When I

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4: As you embark on your morning drive, westbound I-70 is closed in Grand Junction at Horizon Drive due to an accident. A local detour is in place. We also have a vehicle fire eastbound I-70 near Georgetown, but I-70 continues to move nice and easy through the metro area. I-25 all clear between Castle Rock and North Glen. I-270 slow through Commerce City, and an accident continues to have westbound I-Lift closed just near Sable. 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
24: Well, happy Friday. We're wrapping up the week with another beautiful spring day. Expect sunshine and dry conditions with highs reaching around 68 degrees this afternoon. And tonight, temperatures cool down into the mid-40s. Heading into the weekend, we warm things up nicely. Upper 70s for Saturday and low 70s on Mother's Day with plenty of dry weather sticking around. Perfect plans for celebrating moms outdoors. Enjoy the sunshine and have a fantastic week. I'm Weather Impact Team Meteorologist Jada Knowles.
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2: I love these guys.
3: Oh, good morning, and it is a big, fat weekend. I love it.
4: Uh-huh.
3: And, of course, it's Mother's Day. Kind of like my
4: Happy
3: jam.
4: Mother's Day to all the mommies.
3: Yes, happy Mother's Day. You know you deserve all the things. But there is a little thing that I'd like to talk about in Mother's Day survey. 71% of moms say this is most important to them on Mother's Day.
4: Time with the family.
3: Nope.
4: Sorry for being positive.
3: It's the thought that counts.
4: But it's not. Let's be honest.
3: Come on.
4: It's.
3: Although it was super cute. So my babies, they're so funny. Like they're like me. They're gifters.
4: Yeah.
3: And they couldn't wait.
4: Yeah.
3: So my little one made me like this. It's not a card. It's like a little animal shape made out of paper.
4: Cool. Okay.
3: And she's like, sorry, I didn't have time to make a card. I'm like, but you made this giant, right. Okay. Like, this took a lot more.
4: Yeah, right.
3: And then the other one, like, it was so cute. Like, they had to give me the gifts early. They were like, I can't wait. I don't want to wait. I'm like, that's so sweet. And so, now what do I have to look forward to on Sunday?
4: Do you get to be with them this weekend?
3: Yeah.
4: Okay.
3: Oh,
4: so,
3: yeah.
4: You know, you get the presence of their company.
3: Oh,
4: on
3: no.
4: Mother's Day.
3: They always
4: you
3: have
4: get
3: fun.
4: To do snuggles on Mother's Day morning.
3: Oh, they snuggled with me last night, too.
4: So there
3: so,
4: you go.
3: Boundaries that I have been working on.
4: See,
3: with my kids, I don't have a. The thing is, for me, it's like at this age, they still want to snuggle with me.
4: Right.
3: And they
4: do
3: still want to sleep.
4: You can, yeah.
3: Yes. And I'm like, all right, well, I'm not going to tell you no.
4: Right.
3: But then in the middle of the night, and then I got like a. Stinky foot in my face. I'm like, you guys are killing me.
4: Two kids, a dog, the whole thing going on. Mm-hmm. It's, yeah. Well, it's when they're kids like that and they make stuff for you, it's super cool, super mm-hmm. cute. That's the stuff you hang on
3: I
4: to.
3: Keep everything.
4: Yeah, no, that's the stuff you hang on to. My wife's got a couple things Char made when she was little, my daughter.
3: Yeah.
4: It's when they're like, you know, teenagers and they're giving you a coupon book for hugs and stuff. It's like, all right, come on, lame.
3: How about give me a coupon for. You know, an hour's worth of weeding.
4: Right, yeah. I mean, right. Go out and cut the grass.
3: Yeah. Oh, it's coupon for dusting. I'm going to cash this one in. Ta-ting! Yeah. Which is not a bad idea, guys. Just telling you that.
4: But look, if money's tight, we get it. I'm totally on board with that. If that's a necessity, then it is the thought that counts in that case. So.
3: I totally like
4: it
3: for
4: is.
3: Especially when they're younger and they don't.
4: Oh, when they're little, it's like that's just cute. That's just adorable when they do that stuff.
3: But I need like a whole new area to keep it.
5: Make me feel so good inside.

0: just trying to make sure you know what you need to know.
1: Well, kind of. It's three things to know before you go with Jenny and friends on Cozy 101.1.
2: All right. So it's the weekend. You're like, yes. One of the things you can actually go and see is Brian Posehn. And if you're like,
3: funny dude, by the way.
2: Yes. He played Bert on the Big Bang Theory. If you go to KOSI101.com, he actually is coming back in a big way. Not just to Denver, but he's coming back with a new Big Bang Universe, like spinoff.
3: Spinoff, yeah.
2: Yeah.
3: Stewart fails to save the universe.
2: Yes. And he was telling me some stories and some like spoilers on like how they, like how they did this one.
3: Right, right, right.
2: It looks awesome.
3: It sounds interesting for sure.
2: Yeah, yeah. And it's Chuck Lorre, so I was like, ah. Yeah, but right. If you haven't had a chance, check that out at KOSI101.com because that's something to look forward to in July.
3: Yes.
2: Right when Comic-Con, like big Comic-Con kicks off.
3: Yeah, I think, he said like, it's coming out. Yeah, yeah, I think that's the big Comic-Con's always considered San Diego's Comic-Con because theirs was like the first big one or whatever. Oh, San Diego.
2: I'm sorry. I like the ones that's here in DTC because I don't have to drive far. And there's always a guy that dresses up like the dude from Big Lebowski. You're like, I don't understand how that's Comic-Con, but you're cute.
3: Yeah, it's expanded out to anything that was on a screen at some point in history.
2: It's like anything you want to do.
3: Right.
2: Yeah.
3: All right. So with Mother's Day coming up, Jenny D, let me get your opinion. Favorite TV mom?
2: Ooh.
3: I'll say ever. But I was thinking roughly starting with TV from like 1980 up. So
2: Peg Bundy. Just kidding.
3: Why does that not surprise me that you would pick Peg Bundy?
2: No.
3: She did not make the top 10, by the way.
2: No, I can imagine she's not.
3: All right. Number 10 on the list, after doing a little digging, was Roseanne from The Roseanne Show.
2: Okay. Crotchety, but she loved her kids. Okay.
3: Right, right, right, right. Gloria Pritchett from Modern Family made number 8. Claire Huxtable from The Cosby Show popped in there. The top 4.
2: Okay.
3: Carol Brady, which technically not 1980, but you know, Brady Bunch is eternal. Ish. That one works. Claire Dunphy from Modern Family.
2: Okay.
3: Lorelai Gilmore was number 2.
2: Yeah, absolutely.
3: Rated way higher because they broke it down. Deep dive I did, they broke it down by men and women. Women were much more of a vote for Lorelai than men were.
2: Because a lot of us are single moms.
3: Number 1 from men and women both averaged out. Before I tell you, because this one surprised me. I like it, but I'm
2: Marge Simpson.
3: No, Kitty Foreman from That 70s Show was
2: Dude,
3: the number one. She was fantastic in
2: she
3: that.
2: She was always drunk,
3: right?
2: She
3: but
2: was
3: yet
2: cute,
3: fun. Yeah.
2: I'm going to be Kitty Foreman.
3: There you
2: go. That's my life goal now. Thank you, Steve. I appreciate that.
3: And by the way, if you want to see the whole top 10 list, you can head over to KOSI101.com. So.
2: And that's pretty, I mean, to say that it was Kitty Foreman.
3: Kitty Foreman, the number one TV mom, according to most surveys.
2: Huh. Yeah. Okay. All right.

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2: All right, Laura, we are playing Jenny and Steve's 1K Minute to Win It, and we want to get you in for $1,000. There's going to be 10 questions, 60 seconds. If you shout something out, we have to take that answer. And if you don't know what it is, say pass and we'll come back to it.
3: Okay.
4: All right. You want Jenny's questions or would you like my questions?
3: Let's do Jenny's.
2: All right.
4: You ready?
2: Yep.
4: Go.
3: Yep.
2: What large spark of electricity in the air often accompanies thunder?
3: Lightning.
2: What is 6 times 6?
3: 36.
2: Name a mammal that can't jump.
3: Elephant.
2: Which princess lived with 7 dwarfs?
3: Snow White.
2: True or false, human teeth are the only part of the body that cannot heal themselves.
3: True.
2: In what game is love a score?
3: Tennis.
2: Where are the current Winter Olympics being held?
3: Italy.
2: What is Meghan Trainor all about in her 2014 hit?
3: The base.
2: What country does the Jungle Book take place in?
3: Africa.
2: What is acrophobia? Can't talk today. I'll give you extra time. What is acrophobia a fear of?
3: Fear of heights.
4: Boom. Time is up.
2: You're going to kick yourself so bad. The country in the Jungle Book is India. Otherwise, you got to move on. I was so excited for you. Just that one question. You got through all 10, but you did miss the Jungle Book was actually in India. Laura, I'm sorry, but we could be calling you again for the $1,000.
4: Good attempt, Laura.
3: Thank you.
2: I think you're the best so far.
4: So far, yeah.
2: I remember, yeah. Well, thank you, girl. Have a great day, okay?
3: All right, you too.
4: Bye-bye.

0: All right, so we're going to talk about the elephant in the room, Mother's Day, and the flowers that everybody buys for their mom. They're more expensive this year. Shocker.
1: Well, everything is.
0: High gas prices and all of that. So guess what my mom's getting?
2: Nothing?
0: The phone call we just gave her.
2: Right.
0: She called. She's on her way back from Arizona. She's like, I'm going to call back. I'm going to hang up on you. I'm going to call back. And I need you to be more excited that I'm on my way home. So, of course.
1: Okay. Wait. I want to make sure everybody knows, like, kind of the atmosphere that was. Mm-hmm. It was just funny because she puts it on speaker and she goes, all right, I'm on my way back. And Jenny goes, oh, that's great. Yeah. Yay.
0: It's beautiful, Katie.
1: That's beautiful, Katie.
0: Just kind of like
1: and then her mom goes, all right, we're going to try this again. I'm going to call back and you're going to be really excited. So she, like, calls right back. She picks it up. Both of us, we're like, oh, my God.
0: So that's her Mother's Day gift. You know she's listening right now too. Right. Like, oh my goodness. But yeah. So if you don't have a coworker that matches that energy and really helps to, like, I don't know, give people the business, then I feel like sad for you. We'll

We are seeing a bit more activity on those highways and city streets now. I-25 now running slow between Hampton and I-76. I-70 getting heavy between I-25 and Tower Road. We do have an accident on the shoulder, southbound I-225 near Yosemite, slowing back to I-Lift, adding 10 minutes to your drive, and a crash westbound 6th Ave at Kipling, delays back to Wadsworth. 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

0: Cozy 101.1. It is Jenny and Friends and $1,000. Yesterday, it was so cool because went to Circle K. They had like a 40 cents off for...
1: Something strange is afoot at the Circle K.
0: It was like 40 cents off. I was like, I like this. But we all know how expensive gas is, how expensive groceries are. So yesterday at 8 o'clock, we tried to give away money. And we weren't able to.
1: But...
0: we're going to do it again on Tuesday.
1: We are. And a bunch of other people won money from us yesterday.
0: I know, but like, and we're very competitive.
1: We very much are. We are very much in competition with Tammy Oakland, who comes on after us, mm-hmm. and then Kathy in the afternoon, Kathy J. And yes, we would like to be, you know, having more winners. They get double the shots because they both have two chances for people to win every day.
0: So we need you guys to really step up.
1: Yes, please. Tuesday.
0: And you get $1,000 for it. I mean, it's like, just not for like listening. We're asking you. Yeah.
1: Right.
0: It's not like we're, you know, begging or anything. But Tuesday at 8 o'clock. And make sure you're signed up. Go to KOSI101.com because we want to give away some money.
1: There you go. It is Feel Good Cash and 5 times back on Tuesday. 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Get signed up.

0: Mm-hmm. East Coast family.
1: That was fun.
0: I know. Happy Friday, y'all.
1: Yeah.
0: We got you going.
1: Love that song.
0: So I saw this article on CNN, and it said, help, I'm turning into my mother. We were just talking about my mom and how, if that ever happens, slap me.
1: It's inevitable in one way, shape, or form we become our parents.
0: So what moment did you realize that you had become like your mom? Like, just a little tiny thing that you're like, oh, there she is.
1: I don't notice so much with my mom as much as my dad. My dad, more like, I'll say something, just basic, and then in my head, I'm going, oh, crap, I sound exactly like my dad.
2: We're not heating the street.
1: Right.
0: Something
1: it's like, turn the air off. We're not cooling off the whole neighborhood. And I'm like, oh, God, I'm Glenn. Oh, geez.
0: Oh, no. Your dad's name is Glenn?
1: Glenn, yeah.
0: A lot to unpack there.
1: What?
0: I just wouldn't have seen his name as being Glenn.
1: Really?
0: No.
1: Yeah, he's a Glenn.
0: He's a Glenn.
1: Yeah. Middle name's Rex. There you go. Named after a dinosaur, apparently, or something to that effect. I don't know.
0: Glenn Rex. Oh, so much today, Josh. Okay. At what point did you become your mom?
1: Yeah.
0: We would love to hear from you, 303-290-1011. I'm going to get some of your counseling taken care of. Okay, I'll find a way.

0: Wake up and be the world's on fire. Cozy 101.1. That's one thing that we used to always say in my house. My best friend Jill, like growing up, she lived across the street. Mm-hmm. So she'd stay at my house all the time. We were always together. And she'll use that for her kids now too. Because that's what my family
1: I don't get it, but okay.
0: But it's one of those things where you start saying stuff, you're like, man, I am totally my mother.
1: Right.
0: Help me.
1: Yes.
0: What is your moment when you're like, I'm my mom? You can talk or text 303-290-1011. This one should be good. What is yours, Veronica?
2: When my kids were little, I started realizing I was saying things my parents said, like, if you don't knock it off, I'm gonna pull his car over and give you a reason to be yelling. Or if you don't stop, I'll give you the reason to cry.
0: Yes.
2: I told my boys, you just wait till you have kids. You're going to be just like your mom and your dad, a mixture of both of us.
0: It's the truth. Like, you'd say things like that, like, you know, I'm going to give you.
2: If you don't stop crying, I'll give you a reason
0: yes!
2: to cry. Or keep that, if you get that close to TV, you're going to go blind.
0: Yes.
2: Keep your face like that, it's going to freeze like that.
3: Don't cross your eyes. They're going to,
2: hurt your brain or your eyes, something like that.
0: Oh, it's so true. Like, all the things that my parents said. Like, that's the funny part is because no matter where you live, I feel like parents have the same playbook.
1: Right.
0: Right? Like, and with your kids, did it work?
2: With five boys, you know, you have to start saying something.

0: Your step-up dad?
1: It could be, but I would say it even if she was my biological child. To me, it's like, I would rather work things out intellectually and rather than just throw random threats, because that's the way my parents raised me. And dude, my anxiety is out the roof. So.
0: Yeah, my kids are going to be very anxious. They're going to be very, very anxious.
1: So as much as we do become our parents, it's also nice when you can kind of break some of the traditional
0: cycle.
1: Stuff.
0: Yeah,
1: yeah. Yeah.
0: Look at you and your therapy.
1: I know, right?
0: I'm like, no, no. I'm going to use it.

0: that our parents' sayings normally come out when we're angry? Yes, thank you for the text message, because I 100%.
1: And the tone of voice. It's not just what we say, but it's the way we say it.
0: The inflection.
1: The inflection. And I mean, that's the biggest thing where I'll catch myself going, oh gosh, I sound like my dad.
0: You're like, ooh, there you are, Glenn.
1: Vocal tone and everything sounded exactly like him.
0: Seriously. But when is it? There was an article about help I'm turning into my mother.
1: Yes.
0: For Mother's Day, we thought it'd be fun. You can talk or text 303-290-1011. How about you, Connie?
2: I have real stringy hair like my mom did, and I just can't do anything with it. And so I got her hair.
0: You got her hair? Well, I mean, like, tributes, yes. Like, I get that.
2: I was looking at my hair, and it looks like it's thinning in the front, and my mom's was too. And I asked my daughter if she thought it looked like there wasn't a lot of hair there. She said, yes. She goes, oh, my God, you're going to be just like Granny.
0: You're going to be just like Granny. Well, and I would tell your daughter, you're going to be just like me as well. That would be, I mean, it kind of goes down through generations. So, what did you end up doing after she says that, though?
2: I'm going to have to get a wig.
0: That escalated very quickly.
1: Wow.
0: I have to get a wig.
1: Went from, I think I might have my mom's hair, to I got to get a wig.
0: Yeah, because kids can be brutal.
1: They can.
0: They're very, very, very brutal.
1: Well, they're honest.
0: Yeah, and that's brutal.
1: They haven't learned to play the game of social yet, so.
0: Yeah, unfortunately, that is 1,000% correct.
3: Oh my gosh, more Jenny and Friends on the way. And here's what's coming up next.
0: All right, speaking of moms, we want to make sure that you or the mom in your life is pampered. So the Glam House, my friends own it, and they have gifted us a haircut and a blowout with Alexandria Grado, it's the founder, and a glam facial with a skin specialist.
1: So it's a nice little relaxing spa day.
0: Yes, it is.
1: Yes.
0: So again, you can take it for yourself, you can give it as a gift. We won't tell them that you want it. That's coming up next with Jenny's Impossible Question.

0: Yeah.
1: Learn stuff. Win stuff.
0: We got this.
1: It's time for Jenny's Impossible Question on Cozy 101.1.
2: All right, you want that Mother's Day gift, little, like, package?
3: It's a little glam house, glam day.
2: Yes, it is. And yes, here's your question to get you in. So this used to be about 90% of kids would do this. Mm-hmm. Now it's about a third.
3: Oh, wow. That's like a 60%
2: yes. or 60%. So what is something that we used to do as kids, but the next generation does not do?
3: Go outside?
2: Nope. But you do have to call if you want to win this. Call 303-290-1011.

0: All right, spoil yourself, spoil your mom. We want to help you do it with an amazing gift for the Glam House Haircut and Blowout with my girl Alexandria, who is the founder and the owner, and you get a glam facial.
1: Feel so rejuvenated and refreshed.
0: Feel dewy.
1: Dewy.
0: I don't know. Like it does. Like you, I didn't want to say the M word because your skin
2: moist.
0: No, stop.
1: All right.
0: No. All right. But you do have to call if you think you know the answer to this if you want to win. About 90% of kids used to do this. Now it's maybe a third.
1: Like 33%.
0: Mm-hmm.
1: Wow.
2: It's
0: crazy how things have changed.
1: I know.
0: So what do you think it is? Call 303-290-1011. Christina, girl, what do you think?
3: Well, I know when I was a kid, I think it's calling your friends on the home on the landline.
1: Yeah.
0: And
2: hey,
0: your mom would
2: pick up. What are you doing? You wanna go and play? Come on, we'll go and play.
0: And your mom would pick up, Jenny, get off the phone. I need to make a phone call.
3: It was more like, you know, somebody would pick up and then screw up the internet. The
0: yes, the AOL.
1: You couldn't get your dial up to go. Yes.
0: Yeah,
3: exactly. I miss that sound.
1: Oh, all right.
0: We all do because it always made us happy at that time. But no, it's not that. It's actually nothing technology based, which I know a lot of that has changed over the years. But
3: Thank
0: think about
3: you.
0: Something else. Of course. Have a great one. Hi, Cozy. It's Jenny and Steve. What's your name?
4: Rebecca.
0: Rebecca, what do you think it is? Kids just don't do anymore.
4: I think it's watch cartoons.
1: Oh, the best time.
0: Saturday mornings were the best.
1: Yes.
0: You'd have cereal. You sit in your jammies.
1: For like 4 hours straight and just watch cartoons.
0: No,
4: right?
0: It's not that. It's nothing to do with anything electronic, any TV, like none of that stuff, okay?
4: All right. Thank you.
1: Thanks.
0: You were closer with your go outside gifts.
1: Oh.
0: Something they might do when they were outside.
1: Okay, got it. All right.
0: So the phone number to play, if you think you know what it is, 303-290-1011.

0: Oh, Cozy 101.1. It is Jenny and friends. And guess what? We want to pamper you a little bit with the Glam House, one of my favorite spots. And it is Jenny's impossible question right now. So 9 out of 10 kids. So about 90% of kids used to do this. Now it's just 1 in 3. What is it they used to do? And I know we used to do this all the time. We'd have like groups of people that would be doing it. Dude, gym class.
1: Okay.
0: All right. 303-290-1011. Veronica, what do you think the answer could be?
2: I say it's go outside and play.
1: That's what I said.
0: It's not go outside and play. Something specific that they might do outside while they're playing.
1: Okay.
2: Ride a bike.
0: No.
1: That's a good one. That's a really good one.
0: Yeah, something else. It's a good workout.
2: Okay. That's a workout, huh?
0: A little bit.
2: Okay.
0: All right. Thank you, Veronica. Hi, it's Jenny and Steve. What's your name?
3: Christina.
0: Christina, what do you think the answer is?
3: I want to say it's come home when the street lights come on. Yeah.
0: What we all learned. Very hard lesson for some of us. No, think about something when they're outside playing. It's not riding a bike, but something else that they might do that's super fun and a really good workout.
3: Okay.
0: All right. Thank you, Veronica. Hi, it's Jenny and Steve. What's your name?
3: Christina.
0: Christina, what do you think the answer is?
3: I want to say it's come home when the street lights come on.
0: Yeah. What we all learned. Very hard lesson for some of us. No, think about something when they're outside playing. It's not riding a bike, but something else that they might do that's super fun and a really good workout.
3: Okay. Oh, perfect.
0: Okay. Thank you.
1: I'm not sure I could do this. Have a feeling I get it now.
0: Yeah.
1: If it is what I think it is, a very good cardio thing.
0: Yes.
1: So yes. Okay.
0: It is. Very good cardio thing. Well, at least it used to be, which I don't know if I've even seen one of these in a very long time, which is crazy.
1: I may have one.
0: Ooh, okay.
1: If it's what I think it is.
0: Okay. Maybe you do too, and you need to bust it out. 303-290-1011.

0: 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It is Jenny and Friends. Happy Friday.
1: Yay.
0: You got Mother's Day coming up this weekend. So nice, amazing little gift package from the Glam House. If you can answer Jenny's impossible question today. 9 out of 10 kids, about 90% of kids used to do this. Now it's more like 1 in 3.
2: And something outside.
0: Yeah.
2: Okay.
0: And it's a good exercise, cardio.
2: Yeah.
0: Mm-hmm. Okay. What do you think it is? You do have to call if you want to win. Call 303-290-1011. Hi.
3: Hi, this is Bryce.
0: Bryce, what do you think the answer is, buddy?
3: Play on the monkey bars.
0: Oh. No, but those were fun.
2: And then try to kick your friends and knock them off. Yeah.
0: What?
3: Yeah.
2: What?
0: I'm glad we weren't
3: actually,
0: friends.
3: I changed my answer. My answer originally was stay out without your parents knowing where you're at.
0: Yeah.
3: That was actually my original answer. But then you start talking about the exercise and stuff. And
0: you're like, all right. But no, it's not that. Something else that you might do, okay? Good
3: okay,
0: cardio.
3: Thank you.
0: Thank you. Hi, Cozy. Who's this?
4: Lori.
0: Lori, what do you think the answer is?
4: Jump rope.
0: Jump rope? Do a little double dutch?
2: Yeah.
4: Any of that.
2: There's no need to get fancy. Just...
0: When was the last time you jumped a rope?
4: We had to teach the kids how to jump rope, and it was pretty interesting to see.
0: You're like, yeah, don't do it like I did. Also, somebody go get mommy an inhaler.
2: Don't be like mom. Stretch beforehand.
0: Yes. And jumping rope is correct.
2: Oh, yes.
0: Lori, you get to get pampered at the Glam House, a haircut, a blowout with Alexandria, and a glam facial.
4: Excellent.
0: Yeah. And honestly, it kind of makes me want to, does Five Below carry jump ropes? Because I know.
2: I think they do, yeah.
0: Yeah. Kind of makes me want to go buy one and just see if I can still do it.
2: You can go to a sporting goods store. I do have a jump rope at home and I use it occasionally.
0: Oh, yeah. Okay.
2: Yeah.
0: And then you used to do like over, under, over, over, under, over.
2: No, the overs and the crisscrosses.
0: Yeah.
2: That was like Rocky in the Rocky movie. Yeah. So I alert. Yeah.
0: And you have like the eye of the tiger going in
2: right,
0: the background.
2: Right,
0: like,
2: exactly.
0: I got this.
2: Yes.
0: We are weird. But we love you, Lori. We're going to put you on hold. We'll be right back, okay?
4: Excellent. Thank you.
0: Right. If I had one right now, I'd be doing a jump rope.
2: So it's not pushing a wheel with a stick like we did in my day.
0: Really?
2: We had rocks and sticks and we liked it. I'm kidding.
0: We kicked a can down the street.
2: We kicked a can down the street. Yeah, right.
0: And the parents, we used to kick a can. All right. Nope. But we will play Jenny's Impossible Question again Monday, just starting about 8:35 on Cozy 101.1.
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8: 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Stress saver traffic.
9: We continue to see some morning slowing on I-25 between Hampton and I-76. I-70 still a little slow between I-25 and I-225 with a crash on the shoulder, southbound I-225 near Yosemite. Overall, not too bad on those highways. Minor crash at Santa Fe in Florida. Accident, minor delays, westbound Hampton at Dayton, but both directions of Iliff remain closed between Elkhart and Chambers due to that early morning crash. 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
13: Well, happy Friday. We're wrapping up a week with another beautiful spring day. Expect sunshine and dry conditions with highs reaching around 68 degrees this afternoon. And tonight, temperatures cool down into the mid-40s. Heading into the weekend, we warm things up nicely. Upper 70s for Saturday, then low 70s on Mother's Day, with plenty of dry weather sticking around. Perfect plans for celebrating moms outdoors. Enjoy the sunshine and have a fantastic week. I'm Weather Impact Team Meteorologist Jada Knowles.
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0: It all started with the Big Bang. If you're a big Bang fan, Bert is going to be on the show here in a little bit.
1: Yeah!
0: Because he's at Comedy Works. So we're going to talk to him in about 10 minutes. But right now, let's talk about moms.
1: Yeah!
0: Because this is all about us this weekend. So here's the thing. Don't make the mom cook.
1: Moms
0: want to just do nothing. Tammy and I were talking about this. Tammy Oakland, who comes in after us. Because, family members like, oh, we'll come over and hang out. And, you know, you can make pasta. You can. Oh, can I?
1: Oh, yeah.
0: Oh, can I?
1: Oh,
0: can
1: please,
0: I
1: do this? On Mother's Day, I'm going to cook pasta for you. Okay.
0: You're not only going to have to serve it, cook it, and then clean
1: wash
0: it.
1: Wash up. Yeah.
0: Yeah. No.
1: Yeah.
0: Moms prefer dining out. I don't even care where it's at.
1: Right.
0: I just don't want.
1: Or at least don't make her cook. I mean, if you want to make mom dinner, fine, but you do it.
0: I'm not doing dishes.
1: Yeah.
0: I'm not doing nothing.
1: Good for you, girl. Yeah.
0: Just kidding. I'm probably going to end up having to do
1: And you're going to have to go.
0: I'm probably going to
1: clean a dog
0: to do
1: poop
0: anyway.
1: In the backyard. And yeah,
0: pull some weeds. Yay. Mother's Day.
1: Go Woo! Mother's Day.
0: Don't forget, though, that is on Sunday. So if you haven't yet ordered those flowers or whatever, like last minute gift that you're not thinking about your mom, today's the day.
1: You'd be proud of me. Because Jenny gets on me for not calling my mom enough.
0: Mm-hmm.
1: Ordered her stuff. It should have been, she hasn't texted me this morning, but it should have been delivered this morning, her Mother's Day gift.
0: I was dying. I was talking to my friend Danielle yesterday. Yeah. She's like, I don't know what to get her. So I came up with a brilliant idea.
1: Yeah.
0: Scathingly brilliant idea.
1: Got my mom a nice little tea basket. It's got various herbal teas. It's got a little mug that says, love you, mom, on it. And comes in a little pink gift bag in a basket. So it's cute.
0: Mommy's going to love that.
1: I hope so.
0: You call her mommy.
1: Mommy.
0: Yeah.
1: Yeah.
0: Which... You do.
1: It's a southern thing. My dad, my dad called his mom mommy until she died at 90. So
0: yeah, mommy. So if you need gift ideas, call me.

0: Jenny's Funny Friends. A moment with some of the funniest people in the country. On Cozy 101.1.
1: All right, Brian Posehn, our guest today. Also another metalhead for you.
2: Yes, talking. That's a great shirt.
1: I know. He did a whole comedy album of metal.
2: Oh, I love that.
1: Yeah. Yeah, I was like, I saw that. I was like, Steve's going to nerd out a little bit. Because we always come in, him and Tammy, like, to shred. Whatever.
3: Very nice.
1: I don't know what you say about it, but, like, I've never played an instrument, so. But y'all, of course, know him as Bert from The Big Bang Theory. He's going to be at the Comedy Works. Now, there's a cool thing that's happening, too, and is it July? Do you know if it's on HBO Max in July?
3: Oh, yeah, we come out. It's Comic-Con weekend, so like the 22nd or 3rd of July.
1: So if you're a Big Bang Theory fan like we are, it's Stuart Fails to Save the Universe. And it's like, you know, so Stuart, of course, going to be coming back. You, and then his girlfriend, Stuart's girlfriend.
3: Yeah, Denise, Lauren Lapkus, and then Kripke, Barry Kripke, John Ross Bowie.
2: Yeah.
3: Because you got to have somebody to hate.
2: You're right.
1: You have to have the villain.
3: Yeah, we're too likable, the other three of us. You had to have that in there, that energy.
1: That is, he's so funny, too.
3: He's the nicest guy. He's become one of my best friends, and he's so good at playing that character, because he's really a sweetheart, but he can play this totally unlikable guy.
1: That's Steve, too. We like to joke around.
2: We've all got a role in life, so
3: yeah, for sure.
1: We do, for sure. So make sure you check him out. Brian Posehn going to be at Comedy Works. Go to comedyworks.com, get those tickets, and definitely nerd out come July. I know we're going to be watching it for sure.
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2: Oh, all right, Laura, we are playing Jenny and Steve's 1K Minute to Win It, and we want to get you in for $1,000. There's going to be 10 questions, 60 seconds. If you shout something out, we have to take that answer. And if you don't know what it is, say pass, and we'll come back to it.
3: Okay.
4: All right, you want Jenny's questions, or would you like my questions?
3: Let's do Jenny's.
2: All right.
4: You ready?
2: Yep.
4: Go.
3: Yes.
2: What large spark of electricity in the air often accompanies thunder?
3: Lightning.
2: What is 6 times 6?
3: 36.
2: Name a mammal that can't jump.
3: Elephant.
2: Which princess lived with 7 dwarfs?
3: Snow White.
2: True or false, human teeth are the only part of the body that cannot heal themselves.
3: True.
2: In what game is love a score?
3: Tennis.
2: Where are the current Winter Olympics being held?
3: Italy.
2: What is Meghan Trainor all about in her 2014 hit?
3: The base.
2: What country does the Jungle Book take place in?
3: Africa.
2: What is arachnophobia? Acrophobia. Can't talk today. I'll give you extra time. What is acrophobia a fear of?
3: Fear of heights.
4: Boom. Time is up.
2: You're going to kick yourself so bad. The country in the Jungle Book is India. Otherwise, you got a all wrong. I was so excited for you. Just that one question. You got through all 10, but you did miss the Jungle Book was actually in India. Laura, I'm sorry, but we could be calling you again for the $1,000.
4: Good attempt, Laura.
3: Thank you.
2: I think you're the best so far.
4: So far, yeah.
2: I remember, yeah. Well, thank you, girl. Have a great day, okay?
3: All right, you too.
4: Bye-bye.

0: No, Annie, I'm not okay. Seriously. Isn't that what he says? Annie,
1: you're still a smooth criminal, though.
0: Am I? That's the nicest thing you've said to me in a while. Wow. It's because it's Mother's Day, right?
1: Right, yes. Don't get used to it.
0: All right. Well, here's a little gift, maybe if you haven't gotten anything for Mom. 4-pack of tickets to MJ the Musical at the Buell Theater.
1: Yeah.
0: You can take her to enjoy, but you do have to be caller number 20. Phone number 303-290-1011 right now.

0: 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It is Jenny and Friends, and we're looking for number 20, and that's you.
1: Yay!
0: So what's your name?
1: Christina. I spoke to you guys earlier.
0: Listening all morning and playing all morning. Thanks for hanging out with us. We appreciate you.
1: We are such loyal listeners. You guys have no idea.
2: Oh, thank you. Love that.
0: So here's the question for today. MJ creative team members Rich and Tone Talawega worked with Michael Jackson doing what?
1: Backup dancers.
0: Yes, it was backup dancers. Well, you now have a 4-pack of tickets. You're going to go check out MJ the Musical at the Buell Theater. And it's just for your loyalty. You can take your friends with you that are listening right now at work.
1: This is amazing. Thank you so much.
0: You're welcome, honey. We'll be right back, okay?
1: All right.
0: I love it.
2: There you go.
0: I love when a plan comes together.
2: Thank you.
0: And hopefully you guys have a fantastic Mother's Day weekend. Happy Mother's Day to all moms and dads that do both.
2: Happy Mommy's Day to everybody that plays the role of a mom at some point.
0: I just think it's funny a grown man saying mommy. I can't get... I'm sorry. It's cute. Mommy. It's one of your quirks that makes me laugh.
2: Thank you.
0: Yes.
2: I love my mom.
0: As long as you don't call me mommy.
2: I've never called you mommy.
0: Nope.
2: And I don't want you to call me daddy. That's reserved for my wife.
0: Okay, that's a little weird because she's not younger than
2: she is. I said that on purpose.
0: Have a great weekend. We love you.
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Hey, it's Tammy Oakland joining you at Cozy 101.1, Real Music Variety, 80s, 90s, 2K. And today, happy Friday to you. Yes, a big smile on the face because gorgeous today, gorgeous this weekend. Mother's Day's coming up. So, woo, let's get through this Friday together. Here's Wilson Phillips.

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It was the return of Cozy Feel Good Cash. Had a lot of $1,000 winners. You could be a big winner, too. 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

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And today it's Tammy Oakland Mother's Day coming up on Sunday. And a recent survey says 26% of people have actually forgotten Mother's Day. So we're not going to let that happen this year. That's why I'm reminding you now. 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

Cozy 101.1 Real Music Variety, 80s, 90s, 2K, and today I'm Tammy Oakland. So Mother's Day flowers more expensive this year. Why? High gas prices. Yeah, you knew I was going to say that. I had to get gas this morning and I cried. Oh, I cried. But yeah, the average Mother's Day bouquet this year from a florist, about $90. That's up $15 from last year. So crazy. I'm lucky my mom doesn't like fresh cut flowers because she's like, they just die. Give me a plant instead because it lasts forever. Well, couple years at least. I'm starting to like her thinking.

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Rosie, 101.1 Real Music Variety, 80s, 90s, 2K, and today. My name is Tammy Oakland. Happy Friday to you. The weekend is here, and it is going to be gorgeous. I love Colorado, don't you? I mean, we have all that snow and then like 70s for the weekend. Get outside. Take mom out. Have some fun this weekend. I know we're going to do some barbecuing on Sunday. What are you going to do? I'd love to hear your plans. 303-290-1011. You can talk or text.

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So No Doubt is doing a residency at the Sphere in Las Vegas, and I've been watching all the video on TikTok, and it looks amazing. I mean, Gwen Stefani and all her outfit changes, but at one point, there's like trees on the screens, and then oranges drop from the ceiling, and they're like stuffed oranges, but still, so cool, so cool. It's Cozy 101.1 Real Music Variety, 80s, 90s, 2K, and today with Jason Derulo. What did she say?

101.1 Real Music Variety, 80s, 90s, 2K. And today, don't you love like social media memories when they pop up? 2017, I don't know if you remember, had that huge hailstorm. Oh, it was so bad. That hail was so big, yeah. So I'm grateful we had snow this week and not hail. Can I just say that? Because I think it was that year that my house got pummeled. It was 17 or 18, I don't know. I lost a house, two cars. I don't know that hail was that big. Ugh. Grateful for sunshine today. And if we get more moisture, let's hope it's in the form of rain or snow.

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0: tickets now to what the Washington Post calls a runaway hit, MJ the Musical. 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

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Just had an incredible conversation with Vivian. Vivian was one of our $1,000 cash winners last night, and she was so excited and so grateful and said we made her day. And let me just tell you what, not just Vivian, but all of our winners, you make our day. I mean, giving away the $1,000 in Cozy Feel Good Cash is awesome on our end, too, because we just, one, we appreciate you listening, and two, we just appreciate all of it, you know, and hearing your stories and how you're going to spend the money and how it's going to change your world. And it's a feel good thing, like all the way around. So Vivian, congratulations again to you for winning yesterday. 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

101 Real Music Variety, 80s, 90s, 2K, and today. My name is Tammy Oakland. Thank you so much for listening. Hey, if you are looking for something to do this weekend, a way to have some fun with mom, this is kind of cool. Kathy J turned me on to this, but there's going to be a brunch happening at Broken Shovels Farm Sanctuary in Henderson, and you get to spend time with the rescued animals. Yes, and you get to hear their stories and connect with them and be at the farm, and there's a mimosa bar, and I mean, how fun does that sound? A very calm, meaningful way to spend Mother's Day. So Colorado. Oh my goodness. So I got details at KOSI101.com. You can also find details at BrokenShovels.com. But so many ways to celebrate mom this weekend. Don't forget.

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Real Music Variety, 80s, 90s, 2K. And today, hey, it's Tammy Oakland. A lot of plant sales going on this weekend. You got the Denver Urban Garden Spring Plant Sale, the Denver Botanic Garden Spring Plant Sale. I know Lowe's and all of them, Costco, they had their plants out. Hopefully the snow didn't ruin those. But yes, Mother's Day weekend. Big, big planting weekend. Do we think it's safe? I keep saying that. Is it safe now to plant? Is it safe now to turn on my sprinklers? It's going to be a gorgeous weekend.

music variety, 80s, 90s, 2K. And today I'm Tammy Oakland, which just talked about, you know, is it okay to start planting now? Turn on the sprinklers. It's Mother's Day weekend. And I just got an email that just changed all of my Mother's Day plans, I think. Yeah, I'll tell you what the email was coming up in two songs.

0: Rosie, 101.1 Real Music Variety, 80s, 90s, 2K. And today, hey, it's Tammy Oakland. So, yeah, Mother's Day is coming up on Sunday. So, original plans. Tomorrow, I'm super busy. I got band rehearsals like crazy tomorrow. So, tomorrow's just like, it's done. So, Sunday, we had family coming over. And going to have, you know, spaghetti, barbecue, hangout, you know, just have a good celebration for Mother's Day. Well, I just got an email from my HOA. I know if your HOA is doing this. Like, I appreciate the heads up, but still, they just sent out the email that said, hey, we're going to be doing drive-by inspections of everybody's properties on Tuesday. I'm like, great. Like, the weather's not been that great to get out there and pull all the weeds. And believe me, I got a bunch of weeds in the front. And I got to get the grass cut. Got to do all the things, right? Because it's like, oh, here it's summer. It's inspection time. So, yeah. I'm still going to enjoy time with family, but yeah. Sunday night, you'll probably hear me with the lawnmower out and about.
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Real Music Variety, 80s, 90s, 2K. And today, hey, it's Tammy Oakland hanging out with you. Got some Denver Broncos news. They signed general manager George Patton to a new five-year deal. So he's going to be sticking around. And schedule's coming out pretty soon, too. So love that. But details on the George Patton story, you can find that at KOSI101.com. Go Broncos. Can't wait for football season. I know. Couple months left, but I can't wait.

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music variety, 80s, 90s, 2K, and today it's Tammy Oakland, Mother's Day weekend upon us. And I know everybody goes, you should celebrate pet moms too on Mother's Day. Well, let me tell you a little something exciting. Tomorrow is National Dog Moms Day, so we're covering the dog moms tomorrow. I think it's kind of funny because, like, for Mother's Day, you know, they do all these surveys, we get all this information this time of year, and they're like, most moms just want a day off. Like, I want some alone time. I'm tired. But then if you talk to, like, the dog moms for National Dog Mom Days, what do they want to do? I want to snuggle my puppy all day long. It's kind of sad. Funny. Sad. But yes. Celebrate both days. Celebrate all moms. Celebrate everything this weekend. It's going to be gorgeous.

Cozy 101.1 Real Music Variety, 80s, 90s, 2K. And today, I'm Tammy Oakland. So we know Ed Sheeran is coming to Empower Field on the 4th of July. I mean, what a great concert that's going to be, right? It's going to be huge. Well, you know what's going to be even bigger? We got more tickets to give away. Oh, yeah. Be listening next week for Mayhem. Yeah. During the 4 o'clock hour with Kathy J, she'll have tickets to give away to Ed Sheeran.

0: 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Happy early Mother's Day to you.
1: Happy early Mother's Day.
0: It's going to be a big weekend.
1: Yes, it's going to be a beautiful weekend.
0: I know the weather's going to be gorgeous.
1: I'm excited to just be hanging out.
0: I was going to be hanging out, and I got an email from my HOA. Oh my gosh.
1: What is it?
0: Yeah, I was just talking about this a little bit ago. I was like, well, there goes my Mother's Day plans. We're going to be doing a drive-by inspection at your home on Tuesday. So, and I'm looking at my yard going, we just had a snowstorm.
1: Right.
0: All the dryness,
1: all
0: the weeds. Yeah. I got to now cut the yard, do all the things so I don't get the ticket. And I'm like, super busy tomorrow. And then Sunday's Mother's Day. And I'm like,
1: well, really? So you got to ask the kid. Tell the teenager.
0: Oh, he's already stepping up.
1: We're going out. This is your Mother's Day gift.
0: I'm like, go mow the yard. No, he's already going to be doing that. He's a big help with that.
1: Good.
0: I was like, really? Really? I mean, I'm appreciative that they let us know ahead.
1: At least they warned you. Yeah.
0: Exactly.
1: No, it's all right. Yeah. Landscaping isn't my favorite yard, to-do list.
0: No.
1: You know, baseboards, floors, I don't like any of that.
0: If you, as a mom, if you could hire somebody to do one job, what would it be for you?
1: Ooh, that's a good one.
0: Only one.
1: Okay.
0: I know. You can't pick all.
1: You know what it would be? Because as much as I, because I even cleaned the shower this morning, so, I hate cleaning.
0: Yeah.
1: But you know what I hate even more?
0: Hmm.
1: Any and all things clothes. Washing the clothes, folding the clothes, finding a place to put the clothes.
0: Finding the gum in the clothes.
1: Anything. The stuff in the pockets of the clothes. So if someone could just handle the clothes.
0: Yeah.
1: Because even the kids' clothes. Like, I feel like I just put the clean clothes on her bed this morning.
0: Uh-huh.
1: And she doesn't have any drawers to put those clean clothes in.
0: Oh.
1: And I'm like, what are we doing? Like, so, you
0: it's
1: know,
0: just
1: it's
0: just so. On the chair in the corner.
1: Right. If someone could handle the clothes.
0: That works.
1: I would sing while I clean the baseboards.
0: Mine would be driving. Like, I need a clone for like all the appointments and everything and all that, because if somebody else is driving, I can sleep. I can nap. Refreshed for those appointments and the volleyball and all the things.
1: You have a teenager that can drive. What are you saying? You can't nap?
0: He gets
1: you
0: his can't license nap? On the 10th, not when he's got his permit. But June 10th, we're open for the license.
1: There we go. Snooze away.
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Cozy 101.1 Real Music Variety 80s 90s 2K. And today my name is Tammy Oakland. Hope you had a great Friday so far. Thank you for sharing it with me. Hope you have a wonderful weekend. Like we said, the weather is going to be phenomenal. It's Mother's Day, so just soak it up. Enjoy every second of it. Kathy J is coming up next. Have a good one.

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Hello, it's Kathy J here. Hope you're having a fantastic day. Happy Friday to you. Oh, I love the fact that it's Friday. I'm just so excited. Tonight, my family and I are going to the opera. We're going to see Madama Butterfly. So excited. Never been to the opera. Kids never been to the opera. Husband never been to the opera. So excited. And speaking of the kids,

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Cozy 101.1 Real Music Variety, 80s, 90s, 2K, and today it's Kathy J here. All right, so yesterday, Avery, my oldest, she's 12 and a half, she had a play at school, and she's the lead in the play. And we weren't going to miss this play. My husband and I missed her play in the fall. We weren't going to miss this one, especially if she's the lead, right? And this is a play that they were doing in class. So my husband and I, they put it on as a whole class. They wrote it together. And my husband and I really didn't know much about it. We didn't even know what time it was. So yesterday morning, we're asking my daughter, hey, when, what time, where? And finally, she tells us it's like during the day. So trying to tell a parent to scramble during the day so they can go to school is crazy. So my husband and I get there, we scramble, and the play was so much more than a play. Our daughter was like in every single scene. We haven't heard her practice her lines once. I leaned into my husband. I was like, have you ever heard her practice this? He was like, no, me either. My daughter had learned all of the lines for the entire play, didn't mess up. I mean, she was fantastic. And we were almost going to miss it again because she didn't tell us what time it was at. She keeps downplaying her performances. And we got to figure out, like, come on, kid. Like, she was the lead and we almost missed it again. Oh, gosh. I'm winning as a parent. No.

Cozy 101.1. That's my favorite Madonna song, that and Holiday. It's Kathy J here, and I hope you're having a fantastic Friday. Just telling you the story about how my 12-year-old downplayed her role in a play at her school, and my husband and I found out last minute. We had to scramble and get there during the school day, but we were there, and that's really what matters. Because I remember as a kid, like when your parents wouldn't show up to something. My father, thank goodness, I was in a play, and he managed to show up. I was in Willy Wonka. I was Violet Beauregard. And Violet, you're turning Violet, Violet. I feel funny. And I remember my father was a big skier, and he was like, you know, I hope to make it down from the slopes. I hope I can make it to your play. And I just remember right before I turned into the blueberry, I was looking up, and I remember seeing my dad in the back of the room. He was there to see me turn into a blueberry. It means a lot when parents show up. The kids just have to do their part and communicate when they need to show up.

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Cozy 101.1, Real Music Variety, 80s at 90s, 2K. And today it's Kathy J here. And happy early Mother's Day, all you moms, whether you're a mom of a forever four-legged friend or you got your kids, you're a mom, you're taking care of somebody, you're sacrificing your time and your happiness to make someone else happy and comfortable. Being a mom is a tough job. It is a never-ending, thankless job. And so I just want to say thank you. Thank you, moms, for doing what you got to do. Because, woo, it is hard. No time for this for yourself. No time, no rest for the

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1.1 Real Music Variety, 80s, 90s, 2K, and today. Hello, it's Kathy J here. Happy early Mother's Day. Mothers, what do you want for Mother's Day? I'm the mother that's always like, please, I just want to be alone. Let me be alone. I don't need any kids bothering me. I just don't. I want to be able to go to the bathroom alone. I want to be able to be on my phone alone. I want to be able to watch TV alone, hang out with my friends alone. I like to be alone. But this Mother's Day, I kind of want to hang out with the kids after I'm alone Saturday night. Seriously, I told him, give me my time Saturday night. Mommy wants to take a bath. She doesn't want to be bothered. She wants to watch some shows. And then Sunday, let's do Mother's Day. But it's okay. It's okay. It's okay for moms to admit out loud, I got to be alone. I don't want to see you. Okay, maybe that's me. That's the wrong way to say it, but I just need to be alone. That's how you say it.

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Cozy 101.1, Real Music Variety, 80s, 90s, 2K, and today it's Kathy J here. Mother's Day is Sunday. I told you, I kind of want to be alone on Saturday night, and then Sunday I'm going to hang out with kids. We're going to an animal sanctuary, the Broken Shovel, for this cool event they're doing from 11 to 12:30. So that's what I'm doing. On the text line, 303-290-1011, one of you is getting a new car. What? Kathy J, every year, my husband always helps me buy things for my flowers that I love to plant in the backyard. This year, I told him, put all plans on hold. Mama wants a new car. With the way leases are, I need a new car. I actually think I'm going to get a new car for Mother's Day. Wow. Well, send me a photo of it. Go for it. Get your new car. Come and pick me up. Let's go for a ride.

Cozy 101.1, real music variety, 80s, 90s, 2K, and today it's Kathy J here. In about an hour, I'm going to be giving away my Charlie Puth tickets, my last pair. He's coming to the Belco this Sunday night. Good luck. So we're talking about Mother's Day, and I was just telling you there's a mom out there that's getting a new car for Mother's Day. Well, there's another mom out there. Looks like she could be getting a new house? How is that possible? Hey, Kathy J, it's Kate. I'm getting a new house for Mother's Day. Recently divorced, been a hell of a ride, and now I finally am branching out on my own with my new house. My daughter has her own bedroom. We're very excited. This is move-in weekend. Oh my gosh, I'm so excited for both of you as well. Happy Mother's Day. Happy Independence Day, too.

0: 80s, 90s, 2K, and today. Yeah, there's different types of moms. Some moms, like me, I just need to be alone for Mother's Day. You want to give me a gift? Give me alone time. And then other mothers are like, give me the kids. That's why I'm a mom. I want them all around me. I understand both. Some years we want both. Some years we want different things. So whatever you want as a mom this year, you've earned it. Trust me, I know you've earned it. So you deserve it. So mothers on the text line, looks like we have two twins, Tara and Tiara, and they are twins and they both have kids that are in there that are, hey, Kathy J's, Tara and Tiara, we're twins. We both got pregnant at the same time and now our grandkids will be with us. Wait, I'm sorry. We're taking the grandkids to grandma. That must be their mom on Sunday. So wow, that's a full day. Lots of kids, grandma, lots of generations. Again, some people love that. They want to be surrounded by all the kids and the family on Mother's Day. Me, the verdict is still out. I'm kidding. I love you moms. And congratulations, Tiara and Tara, are the twins. Congratulations. Have fun on Sunday.
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3: As you make your way around town this afternoon, I-25 is seeing slowing between Lone Tree and Westminster. I-70 already getting a little heavy between I-25 and I-225. We do have a stalled vehicle in the right lane, eastbound I-70 between Peoria and I-225. Stop and go speeds. Crash northbound Colorado near Ohio, slowing in the area. 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

Cozy 101.1, real music variety, 80s and 90s, 2K. And today it's Kathy J here. Beginning next week through the rest of May, I'm going to have Ed Sheeran tickets every day in the 4 o'clock hour. It's the Ed Sheeran Mayhem. So beginning on Monday, start listening every day after 4 o'clock because I'll have tickets for you to go and see Ed Sheeran coming to Mile High Stadium for the 4th of July. Yes, that's right. So many tickets. It's Ed Sheeran's Mayhem right here with me. 4 o'clock beginning next Monday. Good luck. Coming up next hour, I have tickets to Charlie Puth. He's going to be here on Sunday.

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Cozy 101.1, Real Music Variety, 80s, 90s, 2K, and today. Hello, it's Kelly J here. Mother's Day is on Sunday. Happy Mother's Day, all you moms. Thank you for everyone wishing me a Mother's Day. It is a hard job, a hard, thankless job. And sometimes those mamas create mama's boys. And well, I want to talk to you a little bit about mama's boys, because there's a mama's boy that's going to be coming in next after me today on Cozy. B Large is in the house, and I see him and I'm like, you know what? I also know that he's a big old mama's boy. So I'm like, you know what, B Large, why don't you come in? Let's talk about it. Because he's a grown man, but I know he's still a mama's boy, as all the mama's boys are. They're always going to be a mama's boy. So if you're a mama's boy, you married a mama's boy, you raised a mama's boy, you might as well sound off. 303-290

Real Music Variety, 80s and 90s, 2K and today. It's Kathy J here. Yeah, I've dated a mama's boy. In fact, I'm married to a grandmama's boy. That's on a whole other level of service, just so you know. Mama's boys get spoiled. Grandmama's boys actually are just good guys that help take care of grandma. Like, I get spoiled. So I just, you know, want to know if you have married a mama's boy, if you raised a mama's boy, 303-290-1011. Kathy J, I ended up marrying a mama's boy. Didn't know he was one until we started living together when his mother showed up unannounced and would start rearranging our furniture. I finally had to put my foot down and tell her that she wasn't welcome without us being there. It almost caused a huge rift between my boyfriend and I. I still feel like she is always prepared for him to break up with me, or she's always preparing for him to break up with me. Wow, you got a wolf in the chicken coop. And it's your mother-in-law. But yeah, so are you married to a mother's boy, dating a mama's boy? Did you raise a mama's boy? 303-290-1011. And I don't know if Charlie Puth is a mama's boy, but I do know that I have tickets to go and see him coming up this hour. Sometime in the next 30 minutes is going to be your chance to win

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Hello, it's Kathy J, and you are patiently waiting for your chance to win these Charlie Puth tickets. I mean, he is so cute. He's got so many great songs. I hear he's so good in concert, and he's coming to the Balco on Sunday night. It's going to be nice and up close and personal, and let's give them away right now. It is time. I would love to give these tickets away to caller 10. That's it. So easy. You just got to be caller 10, 303-290-1011. Win my final pair of tickets to go and see Charlie Puth Sunday night at the Balco. Last pair, 303-290-1011, caller 10. I had a

0: 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And today it's Kathy J here. Mother's Day is Sunday, and I told you I'd grab him, pull him in the studio. Be large, how you doing?
1: Excellent. The sun is shining. Yes. And after that wacky weather in the middle of the week, like, I am definitely excited because the sun shining makes you happier, of course. Big smile on my face. Forward to the weekend because it's also going to be lovely. Going to be outdoors. Got softball games for one of my kids.
0: Yep.
1: And then Mother's Day, of course.
0: Yes, you are surrounded by women.
1: I am. Even my dog.
0: Even your dog. So be large. Okay, so you've been with your wife Jen for how many years?
1: We've been together for, I believe, 18 years. We're coming up marriage-wise 15 years in August.
0: That's awesome. Congratulations.
1: Thank you
0: so
1: much.
0: And I love Jen. I think I'm coming up on 15 years as well with my man. But the thing is, so you are a self-proclaimed mama's boy.
1: Yes.
0: Yeah. And you're not alone. According to this study, 2/3 of men admit that they are a mama's boy. So I love that. But I just, it's weird because you are like 6'7". How tall are you?
1: 6'3". That 6'7" number, though, it lurks, doesn't it?
0: 6'7".
1: Yeah, exactly.
0: But I feel like, I mean, like, you're a grown man, but you're calling yourself a mama's boy with like a little.
1: I am. My mother's so sweet and little. She's 5'4".
0: She really is so little.
1: Oh, yes.
0: I've met her.
1: Yeah.
0: Okay, so she lives with you. Your mom and dad do.
1: Yes, they both do. Yeah.
0: I love that. And so, being a mama's boy, how many siblings do you have?
1: I have two other siblings. I have a older brother, and then my sister is in the middle of the two of us.
0: Okay, so you're the baby.
1: I am the baby.
0: Are you smothered because you're the baby, or is your mother just a smother mother?
1: She's just a smother mother because she's done it to us all, really. Like, you know, I won't just say, I am the boy, yes, and my brother a boy. So, like, yes, we got the mama's boy, you know.
0: Uh-huh.
1: But, like, my sister, she also does the same thing to her. So she's really just a smother mother overall.
0: She's just in your life.
1: Oh, yeah.
0: Making sure that however she can help it be better.
1: My brother has four children. My sister has 2.5 children, I'll say. And then I have two children. And she's
0: there.
1: She's on the phone. She wants to know, like, what's going on. And my brother's kids are grown, you know, like, the youngest one will be 21, end of this month.
0: And she finds time for all of you.
1: Oh,
0: how
1: yeah.
0: does she do this? Okay, so some women are just great moms. She's obviously the smother mother. So how much does she smother you still? Like, I mean, you're a grown man. Can you cuddle with her?
1: Oh, yeah.
0: No way.
1: She would probably let me. I tell you, like, the couch in the living room, like, sometimes she sits there and she's got her legs up, and I'm like, Mom, I want to sit on your lap. Like, can I just be right here, you know?
0: Oh, I love that.
1: And then the kids are like, what are you doing to Grandma? I'm like, hey, like, that's my mom. Remember
0: she's
1: that.
0: My
1: like,
0: mom.
1: Yeah, when you guys are all over Mom, like, this is the same thing.
0: Yeah. Okay, so I'm dying to know, how was it dating girls? I mean, how was that? Was she a really mean, protective, she's not good enough for you mother?
1: You know, you always had those conversations, like when you came home from dates or like you did bring somebody home, there'd always be like an after conversation. But, you know, I mean, it took a little while. It probably took like a handful plus girls bringing home.
0: That's a lot,
1: B-Large. Yeah, to like then finally be like, you know what? Like,
0: he's going to date eventually.
1: Yeah. And I mean, and that was what it was. You know, it was like family, friends, or like people that I grew up with my whole life. So it was like, I know their mom, or
0: right.
1: You know, my mother was a bus driver back in the day. So like,
0: cool.
1: She always is like, oh yeah, I remember I used to pick their mom and dad up over there on the corner of this street. Like, that's where their grandma lived. Like, oh.
0: That's over there off of Dahlia.
1: Yeah, exactly.
0: That's so crazy. Okay. So coming up, Be Large.
1: Yes.
0: I have to know how she treated your now wife when she first started meeting Jen. How did that go?
1: Dun, dun, dun.

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2: We're seeing heavy highways and city streets here Friday. I-25 remains slow and stop and go between Castle Pines and North Glen. Accident eastbound US 36 at Church Ranch, blocking three lanes, jamming solid back to Interlochen, adding 40 minutes to your drive. I-270 heavy through Commerce City. Accident reported southbound on 225 at Colfax. We do have traffic lights not working at Quebec and Lowry. 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

0: 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And today, happy Mother's Day. It's Kathy J. Well, Mother's Day this weekend. Be Large is hanging out with me. And Be Large, you are here on the station with us, and you have been a jock here in Denver for 25 years.
1: 20.
0: Yeah, that's a lot.
1: It's a long time. I was going to say, yes. It has been a while.
0: And you're also a Commerce City kid.
1: I am a Commerce City kid, born and raised.
0: Love it.
1: That's what I grew up right down the street from where the soccer stadium is now.
0: Yep.
1: If you're familiar where the cemetery is right there off of between Oneida,
0: mm-hmm.
1: 62nd, I think it's 62nd and 64th.
0: Right there.
1: Yeah, I lived off of 62nd and Oneida.
0: I love that. Okay, so which totally has changed. It's crazy.
1: Oh my goodness. Anytime that I go back there, like I drive the kids through there, I'm like, this is where Dad's from, kids. If you want to go see where Mom's from, we have to drive to Highlands Ranch.
0: Yeah, exactly.
1: Like it's a good hour.
0: We're going that way.
1: It's a good hour and a half away from where we are right now.
0: I'm so glad you just brought up Mom. Let's talk about your wife. Okay, so you have a smother mother. You're a mama's boy. You're 6'4". And you bring home Jen, your wife, who's like 5'2". And your wife to be, but you're dating her.
1: Yes.
0: Tell me how it went with your mom.
1: So the very first day, like I brought her home and, you know, it was just like, hey, Mom, like she's washing dishes. And I'm like, hey, like my girlfriend, this is, you know, Jen, whatever. She's like, oh, you know, very nice to meet you. Goes back to, you know, washing dishes and everything. So I'm right there just having a conversation with her, like, you know, how's everything? Like, how's Dad? How's life?
0: Right, right.
1: And then we, you know, then move on to, so, like,
0: who's,
1: you know,
0: this girl?
1: Yeah, like,
0: right.
1: You know, tell me more about her, like everything like that. I am bilingual. I speak Spanish. So do my parents. So does my wife, which at the time my mother didn't know.
0: Yeah, this is the best story.
1: So she, you know, we're starting the conversation in English. We move into Spanish. And then,
0: and you're talking about Jen
1: Spanish. Yes, we're talking about Jen in Spanish.
0: And you're,
1: you know, it's just like, you know, yes, like this is, you know,
0: I like her.
1: This
0: she's
1: is who
0: pretty,
1: she is. Yes,
0: right.
1: Exactly. And then, she says something back to me and I look at her.
0: Your mom.
1: Yes.
0: Okay.
1: And I tell her, Jen can also speak Spanish, Mom. So, like, and that was as the conversation progressively, you know, gets higher, because that's, you speak another language, you know that you just hit another octave.
0: Yes, right.
1: And you talk with your hands very much as well. So she got a little bit louder, which Jen then heard her, because she was sitting in the living room, and it's like, you know, 10 feet away,
0: the
1: sink in the living room. So, yeah, and Jen, you know, heard her. My mom turns around after I tell her, like, she speaks Spanish
0: as
1: well.
0: Spanish, Mom.
1: Yeah.
0: She can hear what you're saying.
1: So she slowly turns around, and Jen is sitting on the couch with the biggest smile on her face, and she just waves at her and says, hola. And my mom just, like, ghost white.
0: Ghost
1: like, she,
0: white.
1: Yeah, she, I was going to say,
0: busted.
1: She's already white, but she went super
0: busted.
1: Ghost white. She's just like,
0: hola.
1: And she, yeah, and she just laughed because, I mean, it wasn't anything bad. She just, you know, was having a conversation. And like I said, it just went into the Spanish
0: awesome.
1: And she didn't know. And that was what it was, you know, because I hadn't told her just yet, because most of the girls that I had brought home didn't speak Spanish.
0: Right.
1: Like they were Latina.
0: Okay, so coming up then, I got to talk to you more about, because now your mom and your wife live together.
1: Yes.
0: How does that work out? And also, I have to tell you about my experience dating a mama's boy coming up.

0: Rosie, 101.1. Kathy J hanging out with B-Large. We are talking about Mama's Boys. Mother's Day is on Sunday, and I think I might have the biggest Mama's Boy in the world right here in front of me, B-Large.
1: Just a little big.
0: Just a little. Does she do your laundry?
1: Not anymore. She did, though, until I was finished with college.
0: Oh, my gosh. Does she do... But she cooks for you. Well, that's just because she lives with you. That's part of how...
1: Right. It's just, yeah, she usually gets home, or she usually gets home. She is home all day, her and my father. Uh-huh. But, you know, she gets the kids, one of them from school. The other one comes with a friend and everything. But she's usually starting dinner. So that way, when Jen and I get home...
0: She's already there. Yeah,
1: everything is there. The girls have eaten because a lot of times they have after school activities that they have to get to or whatever. Emlyn has softball.
0: Yep.
1: Madison has swimming. So it's,
0: and Emmy is a great softball player, by the way. Yes, oh, my gosh. So how does it go down with the relationship between your wife and your mom in one house?
1: Ooh, it's definitely a tough one, you know? Like, my family's probably listening out there. They're like, oh, my God, my tia. Like, yes, exactly. But, I mean... You know, they get along for the most part. There are times that, you know, I'm sure Jen feels like my mom oversteps bounds a little bit.
0: For
1: sure. Sometimes with the children, it's, you know,
0: for sure. And then mom feels that Jen might do it. Like,
1: exactly. But for the most part, I mean, we've been together for 5.5 years now.
0: All of you under one house.
1: Yes.
0: Yeah. So it's working out.
1: Yeah. Which my brother actually had her before I took her.
0: Okay.
1: It was when we had the second baby. It was when we had the second baby that
0: she was like, now I'm coming to help.
1: Yeah, because my brother's children were already older. So like,
0: I love that she's just that mom that does that. Like she's just an amazing mom. So is there anything that your mom does at the house that's only for you? That Jen, the kids, the dog, nobody gets. Like something that your mom is just, this is always for my baby.
1: There's sometimes like certain dishes that she'll make that she'll just like, you know, oh, hey, like I made this, but I just saved you a little bit to the side.
0: You're right.
1: You know, like I made it for your dad, but like this is yours.
0: This is yours specifically.
1: Like that's yours. It's like a little caldo that she makes, you know, meat and potatoes, something that she like knows that I love. So she's like, oh, yeah, like I made it. But
0: I wish people could see you blushing and smiling right now. Like, you really turned into a 12-year-old boy talking about your mom.
1: I've been with her for many years.
0: Yes,
1: so, you have.
0: Yes, you have. And I love that. I love that. Okay, so coming up, I'll tell you about my mama's boy. The first downside is he was from Greeley. I'll tell you the rest.
1: Went to school there for college.
0: No, you did?
1: I did.
0: Okay, well, then you're a good thing about Greeley.

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4: An earlier accident eastbound US 36 at Church Ranch has cleared. All lanes reopened. I-270 still running slow through Commerce City. I-70 heavy between Federal and Tower Road. And I-25 seeing that typical evening congestion between Lone Tree and Westminster. The southbound I-225 on-ramp from Colfax is blocked due to an accident. Use caution in that area. Traffic lights still not working at Quebec and Lowry. Treat that as a four-way stop. This report is sponsored by Colorado State Patrol. We are all at risk when we don't give space to vehicles on the side of the road. Move over or slow down. Put yourself in their shoes. This could be you someday. Brought to you by the Colorado State Patrol. I'm Jen So on Cozy 1.1, Real Music Variety, 80s, 90s, 2K, and today.
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23: Now, the latest forecast from the 9 News Weather Center on Cozy 101.1.
24: After a high near 70 degrees today, we'll be cooling down to the 40s for tonight. Just an isolated shower north and east of Denver. Then tomorrow, upper 70s, beautiful weather. It will turn breezy tomorrow afternoon. Then after dark, after about 6 p.m., we will have a few storms around. Better chance north and east of Denver. Most of us stay dry, but a few rumbles of thunder around tomorrow evening. Then Mother's Day, beautiful, high upper 60s, mostly sunny skies. Much warmer next week with highs mostly in the 80s through the end of next week. I'm 9 News Weather Impact Team Meteorologist Chris Bianchi, and you're listening to Cozy 101.1.

0: 101.1, Kathy J hanging out with B Large, talking about Mother's Day and him being a mama's boy. And okay, so B Large, I dated a mama's boy.
1: Yes.
0: But I did not know, like most women, did not know it was a mama's boy until I was in the trap. So when I was dating him, this is Trucker Greg, and it's up in Greeley. Okay, so he's up in Greeley, and every time I came to visit him at his house, his shirts were perfectly ironed and straight
1: starched
0: in his closet.
1: Everything,
0: I mean, his room was clean. His clothes were always clean. He had the, everything was so nice. And then we moved in together. And he would like open up a pack of batteries and just leave the pack sitting there. Like take the batteries and just leave the trash on the counter. Like he had no schooling. It was all his mom. His mom had been doing everything. And we were like 23 years old, dude.
1: I love that. Did she ever come over like on the weekends and you're just like,
0: no,
1: the whole like apartment would be all spick and span clean.
0: Okay,
1: like,
0: she wasn't that kind of a mama's boy. I wish she was. Marlene, you could have found your way down to Thornton. It was horrible because then he was expecting me to pick up where the mama picked up.
1: Right.
0: And I can barely take care of myself. So I was like, this is not
1: going to
0: be.
1: You're supposed to be pressing my clothes.
0: Right.
1: Like,
0: I need you to be a grown man. But I think that's funny that your wife doesn't have to say that because your mom still lives with you.
1: Can reach things in high places.
0: Thank God you can. And you know, I want you to know though, my mama's boy, I mean, obviously the red flags were there and it still lasted for 5 years.
1: Wow. I love Greeley. Like I said, I went to school there. I actually like grew up in the summertime. There's a couple little towns before you get to Greeley. There's one, Gilcrest.
0: Yeah.
1: And then Peckham is another one. My mother worked for the produce companies in both of those little cities.
0: Yes, right.
1: So like I spent my summers from the time I was 5 years old till I was about 15. Every summer I was there because my mom worked for the produce company, but my aunts and uncles also worked for the produce company. Like they drove trucks while my mom worked in the office.
0: Oh my gosh. So, okay. Well, so, yeah.
1: And then I ended up going there for college. Like I said, I ended up in Greeley.
0: I only know of Milliken because I've gotten a lot of tickets speeding through Milliken.

0: Rosie, 101.1, Real Music Variety, 80s and 90s, 2K and today's Kathy J hanging out. B Large is in the house. He is coming in next. Yep. Thank you for being here. Thanks for hanging out. It was a lot of fun.
1: Of course. It's fantastic. I love being right here across the microphone from you.
0: It is nice. So maybe you could come anytime and hang out with me when you have shifts after me.
1: I'm down for it.
0: It's nice to have somebody to talk to.
1: Right? Always. Like, I'm going to be here by myself later, and I'm just going to be like...
0: Right. You'll be the one.
1: I'm going to be walking down the hallway and be like, is there anybody here from the sports station? Is there anybody here from the country station? Somebody, please. You're just in complete darkness by yourself.
0: But it is Mother's Day weekend. Yes. And I am excited for myself, you know, like Saturday night, I want to just be alone.
1: Yeah.
0: Usually on Mother's Day, I like to be alone, but I have some, there's an animal sanctuary that's opening it up for mothers to go have a brunch up in Henderson.
1: Oh, nice.
0: And so, isn't that funny? You grew up in Commerce City, I grew up in Thornton, and I never heard of Henderson until recently.
1: It's where the flea market is.
0: It is where the flea market, actually that's Derby. Did you know? No, Derby is over there too somewhere.
1: Derby is 74. Fourth,
0: okay, and Rosemary?
1: Yeah, I was going to say, and that Rose. So Rosemary would be that
0: Derby,
1: is,
0: or would that be Henderson?
1: No, yeah, it's still Commerce City right there. It's a weird split. It's like, you know where it is? It's where the drive-in is.
0: Yes, where the
1: like,
0: drive-in
1: that's,
0: is.
1: That's kind of like where it shoots off to be Henderson.
0: Yes, exactly.
1: But it's, again, like it's just there's like a trailer park there.
0: Right.
1: There's like 20 houses. There's a flea market.
0: Which, by the way, someone just went to the flea market last week, says it's just like it was when we were kids.
1: Oh, I could
0: you
1: only...
0: You can still get fake flowers. I can get some clothes, a suitcase, everything.
1: I probably went there a couple of years ago because the Broncos were doing their weekend carne asada. So I, you know, went and had a little meat and some corn and
0: out
1: and you know, turkey leg, of course.
0: I like it. Be large. You being a dad and a great dad at that, by the way, you are an amazing dad.
1: Thank you so much.
0: Is there anything that you would like to say to the mothers?
1: Thank you for all you do for all of us, because, you know, you're not just the mother to our children. You're our life partner. You're the one who takes care of business. Like, you know, I have a lot of friends who they say that they wear the pants in the family. And then I have other friends who are like, no, man, like she takes care of things, everything like that.
0: Right, right.
1: Like, I definitely have that characteristic of me because I am a mama's boy. So Jen does take care of more of the things than I would. You know, I was joking recently. I took the dog to the vet. And I told them, I said, don't tell me anything. If you can send it in an email to my wife.
0: To my wife. I would appreciate it.
1: I was like, this is how I do it whenever I've taken the kids. I said, I've only taken each of them once to the doctor. And that's what the nurses have done for me. They've sent an email because I can't be trusted with this information. Like, that was what she said. I'm sure of it. So, again, thank you all you moms out there. Thank you to my mom. Thank you to Kathy J.
0: Yes.
1: One of the best moms out there as well. Your girls, so sweet. Love them so much.
0: Thank you. Thank you. They love you.
1: Shout out to all the mamas out there.
0: Before I let you go, Be Large, it goes one step further than just you giving some verbal love. You actually can make homemade eggs Benedict. Is that really what your wife is getting on Sunday?
1: Oh, yeah. That's what I have.
0: Who can do that?
1: That's what I've always done for her. Like, I even make the hollandaise sauce and everything.
0: What?
1: Like, I get down in the kitchen.
0: Brunch is her jam.
1: Oh, yeah. She loves brunch. Like, anything brunch and, you know, a little bubbly brunch as well.
0: Yeah.
1: Like,
0: look at you. He's getting the hands
1: Talking with my hands over here.
0: B-Large is coming in next. Have a great night. Have a great Friday. And I'll talk to you the next time.
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4: Your Friday evening drive is in pretty nice shape. I-25, of course, still seeing some slow speeds between Lone Tree and Westminster. No new stalls or accidents on I-25, though. I-70, a little heavy between I-25 and I-225. I-270, still slow through Commerce City. We do have an accident eastbound 6th Ave, just near Highway 58, Golden. And that's in the right lane with some slow speeds. Accident has westbound Lowry closed at Quebec. 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